to ease up, my friend. This is the real thing. This is spiritual. Tell me. This is something you need to get.

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And close your eyes, dear, and count to seven. You know your papa loves you, good children go to heaven.

All the friends and brothers of your crew in the place, jamming over to all together like a rendezvous. Everybody, Sneaky Doggy Doo.

That evening, as the boy was climbing into bed, a sadness came over him. His mother studied his face as she pulled the blankets up under his chin. She went to his record player, pressed the button, and the light came on. The turntable began to spin.

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1: People everywhere are starting to listen to him. 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
1: People everywhere are starting to listen to him. It's embarrassing.
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3: Boys like you. 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

could have taught you how to live on the streets. And now you just gonna have to get

Just a smile. 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The Prince of Darkness. He just walked past. There's been a lot of people, and they've had a lot to say. But this time, I'm gonna tell it my way. There's a strange little town they call the world. It's a lonely, lonely little town. Till one day a stranger appeared, and their hearts rejoiced, and the sad little town was happy again. But there were some that doubted. They disbelieved, so they mocked him. And how stranger he went away. Now the sad little town that was sad yesterday, it's a lot sadder today. I walked in a lot of places I never should have been. But I know that the Messiah, he will come again.

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0: The movie will begin in 5 moments, the mindless voice announced. All those unseated will await the next show. We filed slowly, languidly into the hall. The auditorium was vast and silent. As we seated and were darkened, the voice continued. The program for this evening is not new. You have seen this entertainment through and through. You've seen your birth, your life and death. 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Did you have a good world when you died? Enough to base a movie on? Getting out of here, where are you going? To the other side of morning. Please don't chase the clouds, pagodas. Her cunt gripped him like a warm, friendly hand.
1: It's all right, all your friends are here.
0: When can I meet them?
1: After you've eaten.
0: I'm not hungry.
1: Oh, we meant beaten.
0: Silver stream, silvery scream. Ooh, impossible concentration.

Everybody, fall in line. Grab your partner and get back on time. Big Fat Moe and Skinny Paul gonna do a dance you never saw.

And I would like to play another one of our recent recordings. In this number, we feature Joe Carroll on the vocal. By the way, it's one of his compositions, and our baritone saxophonist, Bill Graham. It's a tune titled, Ooh, Shooby Dooby.

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1: 3.
2: Keep concentrating. 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Okay, relax. 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

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You will have no memories of these trance feelings. None. You will not be upset by them. One. You are coming out. Two. You are nearly conscious. Three.